0: 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Let's get into what's trending.
1: In case you missed it.
0: So a video of Jelly Roll is making the rounds. He spotted one of his biggest fans in the crowd at a recent show and surprised her with free concert tickets for life. In the video, he recognized that she had already been to 5 shows on the current tour, and he told her that she would never have to buy a concert ticket again. So Zach Top says that he has been offered acting roles, but he's not in a big hurry to head to Hollywood. He jokes that, quote, he's been made to listen to, not to look at. I can relate to that. He does admit, though, that he would like to try stand-up comedy one day. I think he would be great at that. And lastly, Kenny Chesney has announced that he has brand new music. His 21st studio album, Silver Sands Marina, arrives September 21st. The project features guest appearances from Colby Calais and Megan Maroney, and the title track is available now.
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1: Hope you're having a great Wednesday night. Thanks for spending some time with us. It's Dave. Got great stuff coming up. Cody Johnson on the way. Lone Star coming up shortly, too. Right now, I'll catch you.

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0: So I don't know exactly what you're having for dinner this evening, but I'm going to bet it's probably a frozen dinner. And here's why I'm saying that. Researchers say Wednesday is the most popular night for frozen dinners. Makes sense if you think about it, really. If you're like me, Monday you're motivated. Tuesday you're pretending to be motivated. By Wednesday you're just standing in front of the freezer like, eh, well, that's good enough.
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0: classic right there, isn't it? 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

0: Hey, thanks for listening. Let's get into some good news. A Tennessee engineering student is proving that a college degree can change lives in more ways than you expect. 22-year-old Connor Gibson volunteers with a nonprofit that provides free medical and dental care to underserved communities. Using his engineering skills, he taught himself how to design and 3D print dentures, cutting the wait time from about 3 months to just a few hours. Since then, he has provided thousands of people with brand new smiles. Connor says his favorite part is watching patients look in the mirror for the first time. He says seeing someone smile again and sometimes burst into tears of joy is a reminder that engineering isn't just about building things. It's about changing lives.
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1: So, Rope in the Wind from Garth Brooks came out when I was in high school, and I am and was then a big Garth Brooks fan. Got it the day it came out. Put the cassette inside my tape player in my truck, right? Listening to it, loving every song on it. Did not expect to hear Garth covering Billy Joel, but he did, and he made a big hit with it. It's Shameless.

0: trying to stay on top of the latest research that's out there. And this one really isn't a surprise whatsoever, to the point to where I'm trying to figure out why we even funded this project. Researchers have found that even a small increase in income can reduce stress dramatically. It took scientists to figure that out, really?
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0: 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Well, let's calm down here just a little bit by saying this is just specific types of M&Ms that they're changing, okay? So here's the big news. 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
0: Thank you so much for listening. Garth Brooks coming up. Who else? Keith Whitley also coming up in a few minutes. Martina now.

0: So if you're a gym goer, this is something you might be in favor of. Maybe or maybe not. I don't know. People want gyms to ban folks who don't wipe down equipment after using it because, well, frankly, it's kind of gross when you don't. I think it's fair. I mean, if I wanted to sit in somebody else's sweat, I would just take the bus to work.
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0: So Zach Topp says that he has been offered acting roles, but he's not in a big hurry to head to Hollywood. He jokes that, quote, he's been made to listen to, not to look at. I can relate to that. He does admit, though, that he would like to try stand-up comedy one day. I think he would be great at that. And lastly, Kenny Chesney has announced that he has brand new music. His 21st studio album, Silver Sands Marina, arrives September 21st. The project features guest appearances from Colby Calais and Megan Maroney, and the title track is available now.
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I said almost, Mama. 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

0: Hey, thanks for listening. Let's get into some good news. A Tennessee engineering student is proving that a college degree can change lives in more ways than you expect. 22-year-old Connor Gibson volunteers with a nonprofit that provides free medical and dental care to underserved communities. Using his engineering skills, he taught himself how to design and 3D print dentures, cutting the wait time from about 3 months to just a few hours. Since then, he has provided thousands of people with brand new smiles. Connor says his favorite part is watching patients look in the mirror for the first time. He says seeing someone smile again and sometimes burst into tears of joy is a reminder that engineering isn't just about building things. It's about changing lives.
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0: I was just talking to a friend of mine that took her little girl to see a Toy Story and the line out the door. How long did y'all wait in line? Yeah, that's what I thought, about half the movie. Well, Toy Story 5 scores this year's biggest debut with $160 million, shattering franchise opening weekend records all the way around. Pretty cool stuff. So some of you are probably going to go stand in line now just to get in there for Friday. Hey, it's Womack. Glad to have you along as we play a better mix of all your favorite country songs. Let's see. I see some Brooks and Dunn ready to go. We'll get to them coming up. Thanks for taking us along.
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we are just getting started. This is Jack Welback. I've got Mr. Eldridge coming to get us into the beat of the music. Corey Kent will be here too. Neil McCoy, we're going to get our cardio in with the shake. One, two, three.

Huntsville's 93.3 Nash Icon plays so much more country music than the other guys. Stick around for a while and hear the difference. 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

0: Benton and you, a better mix of all of your favorite country hits. Well, he has officially received his star on the Music City Walk of Fame. Meantime, his Songs of Summer tour hitting 30 dates, kicking off here in a couple of weeks. And you know where his performance was delayed? Yeah, in his hometown of Greensboro. And that's the way it goes. Always got to be in front of the hometown crowd. But they were able to keep going. Hey, it is Jack Womack. I'm so glad you chose to spend a little of your time with us, because I've got more of your favorites, like the Chicks and Wide Open Spaces, coming up.
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0: We know that you have more choices than ever for your music needs, so thank you for giving us a little of your business. Oh, I wanted to tell you about this, and we in radio, really, this hit home with us. You know how you get a person that kind of sounds like you, speaks your language, but what about voice tones? New research found that when a spokesperson, pitchman, or an influencer vocally sounds like you, you trust them more and more and likely to be persuaded. And that's when they go in for the kill, because we believe the voice is more competent, one that follows our own. Some guys speaking our language. Nitty Gritty Dirt Fan along with Vince Gill.
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0: Is it him or the Chevy that she really loves? Maybe both? Well, what about the girlfriend effect? Something we've kind of always suspected. Guys, have you heard of the girlfriend effect? Well, it's the theory that men become more attractive to others after getting into a relationship with a woman. We kind of always suspected that. Now, there's research to prove it, according to Star Insider. We are much too young to feel this you-know-what old. Yeah, Garth is coming up as we play more of your all-time favorites.
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1: Them for you. It's a family tradition around here, playing a better mix of them too. Hank Jr., Eric Church, going to give us the round here buzz. Right now, Garth.

country music, almost as good as Mama's homemade apple pie. I said almost, Mama. 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

0: Well, they were quite pleased at Warner at the time that Faith Hill had never heard that song. So when they brought her a demo of it, it already had a country arrangement. She said, "I had no idea it was an oldie. I'm glad I hadn't heard the other versions before I did my recording. I'm not keen on doing covers unless I can really make the song my very own or hear it in my own way. And I think Peace of My Heart worked for me." I'd say so. Hey, it's Jack Womack with more of your favorites. Hopefully everything's working all right for you. I got Luke Combs' latest number one coming up along with Brooks and Dunn.
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0: Was she a Ford or Dodge girl? Was that the problem? Well, maybe the problem was that the man in that song couldn't cook. That's one thing that women find attractive. Any man who can comfortably move around the kitchen and prepare a nice meal, even a simple pasta meal or a complex meal, is a complete turn-on. It demonstrates self-sufficiency, innovativeness, and a desire to nurture someone. And there is that home-cooked meal, which just about everybody loves. Hey, it is Well Back, and Wade Hayes is coming your way. Stick with us.
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0: Kenny Chesney's big star and a classic from Colin Ray, all ahead. Thanks for letting us ride with you. Here comes Wade Hayes.

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0: International soccer fans have been coming to America for the World Cup, and so now people are joking about going out on the town and gaining the FIFA 15, packing on 15 extra pounds like the freshman 15. If there's one thing Americans do is eat, and there's no shortage of delicious calories. There are videos on social media of foreigners going wild for things like ranch dressing, fast food, Dunkin' Donuts, Raising Cane's, Chipotle, Taco Bell, barbecue and steak, clam chowder, pizza, and deli sandwiches. People are also plotting how they're going to take some of their new discoveries home with them, whether that be ranch or barbecue sauces, along with other snacks, packaged food, and even some booze. Yeah, the FIFA 15 is becoming a thing.
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0: 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It happens. I'm just warning you. 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
1: Well, the video for the Shania Twain song was directed by the great John Derek, who may be more known for marrying Bo Derek back in the day, but he was also an actor and a director of a lot of things. He was even in the Ten Commandments. Anyway, here's Shania Twain. Whose bed have your boots been under?

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3: Well, good Thursday morning to you. Craig Vaughn in the studio. Well, Trisha Yearwood and LeAnn Rimes put this song out pretty much at the same time. Neither of them got a number one on the country charts. Here's How Do I Live.

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0: Nate Smith, bulletproof. A 47-year-old man in the UK named Mark Kearns arrested recently for burning and selling remix CDs of famous artists. Yeah, I'm talking about recently, 2026, when most laptops don't even have CD drives anymore. Mark pleaded guilty to unauthorized mixing and selling of music CDs. Got a 2-year prison sentence, which would be suspended for 18 months. He also has to do 250 hours of community service. Another crazy detail is that it was reportedly the culmination of a 4-year investigation. It's unclear exactly what Mark was doing aside from living in the past, but we're assuming he was making a good chunk of change off of this. It seems like one of those things that one of the detectives could have walked up to him and said, "Hey, we know what you're doing," and he did just quit 4 years ago.
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0: Dylan Scott, this town's been too good to us. Well, Bailey Zimmerman issued a statement through his attorney. Amid his arrest warrant, he apologized to the hotel where he allegedly caused more than $16,000 in damages. Pretty sure it's more than allegedly since he's apologizing for it, but whatever. I take full accountability for everything that happened, and I'm sorry to anyone who feels hurt or disrespected. I'm taking this legal matter seriously. I'm committed to doing the work necessary to learn and grow. I hope he gets some help. $16,000 in damages is a lot. In one room, that's a lot.
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6: Well, as you could probably imagine, Garth Brooks' Callin' Baton Rouge is a pretty big hit in Louisiana. It's the pregame song for the LSU football team and the runout song for the LSU Tigers baseball team. Here it is now. The Garth Brooks version came out in 1993 on his In Pieces album.

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0: There's Alan Jackson chasing that neon rainbow. Researchers have tracked 4,000 adults between the ages of 19 and 94 over 3 years. Pretty big. That's a pretty big. Usually we get, you know, these short little things. And anyway, 3 years, 19 to 94. All the participants had to do was spend a few minutes a day on a brain training activity of some sort. Results showed serious improvements in thinking skills, emotional well-being, and a sense of purpose across all age group. And here's the best part. Age, gender, and education didn't predict success. Engagement did. So, never too late to train your brain.
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0: Tim McGraw, the cowboy in me. Well, the Killers singer Brandon Flowers is the latest artist to go country. His upcoming solo album, Thrasher, will be country western. Comes out on August 21st. Brandon says, quote, "The fact that I love new wave and rock and roll has been well documented, but a life is long enough to allow for more. Walt Whitman said it best, I am large, I contain multitudes." I don't know if that's the best or not, to be honest. "I've unlocked a room that feels like it's been waiting for me all along. Country western music, my father's music. This is not me running away from rock and roll. I don't want to replace my old songs. I simply found room for more." The first single from Thrasher comes out tomorrow. It's called Plans.
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0: Ronnie Millsap, she keeps the home fires burning. That'll do it for me, Craig Vaughn. I'm going to get on out of here. God bless you. Appreciate you tuning in. I'll catch up with you again tomorrow morning on your Friday.
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0: Good morning and welcome to Huntsville's 93.3 Nash Icon, playing the best and most country music from the 90s to now. I'm your girl, Sam I Am, and it's Colin Ray, my kind of girl.
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0: 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I'm your girl, Sam. I am live and local with you on your Thursday morning, a high of 88. We've got a mix of sunshine and clouds, and then a possible thunderstorm. Yeah, looks like it could get kind of gross later on this afternoon. In the meantime, enjoy that sunshine. Coming up and playing in 10 minutes, we've got Dierks Bentley, Alabama, Little Big Town, and some Randy Travis, If I Didn't Have You. 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
0: 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It happens. I'm just warning you. They're open Tuesday through Saturday, 10 to 6. 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And listen,

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0: Huntsville's 93.3 Nash Icon, playing the best and most country music from the 90s to now. I am Sam. I am. 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

0: 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I am Sam. I am coming up next. Kelsey Ballerini, Hole in the Bottle. Some John Michael Montgomery, I Love the Way You Love Me. And Brooks and Dunn with Red Dirt Road. 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

0: Huntsville's 93.3 Nash Icon, playing the best and most country music from the 90s to now. I am Sam. I am bringing it to you live and local on your Thursday morning, a high of 88 today. Enjoy that sunshine this morning. Chance of rain and some thunderstorms moving in later on this afternoon. It's Kenny Chesney, The Good Stuff, here on Nash Icon.
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0: Nash icon. I am Sam. I am. Thank you for joining me on your Thursday morning. Hope you're having a great day so far. And of course, it is Friday Eve. That's right. We say Thursdays, but we really mean Friday Eve. Question for you. Why is it whenever we start a home project, it always starts with, this shouldn't cost that much, or there went my whole paycheck. If you've ever said those things, well, I want you to listen up. I've got some info for you. 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

0: the one, I'm the problem here on Huntsville's 93.3 Nash Icon. I'm your girl, Sam. I am live and local with you on your Thursday morning. High of 89 today. Sunshine this morning. Clouds moving in later on this afternoon. And they could bring some thunderstorms or at least some rain showers. So just be weather aware. Coming up and playing in 10 minutes, we've got some Justin Moore, Brad Paisley, Mel McDaniel. Got a baby, got her blue jeans on. You bet I do. Carrie Underwood with Wasted and Joe Diffie, Pickup Man. 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

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I am Sam, I am, and this is Toby Keith. Who's that man? 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

0: Shania Twain, Man, I Feel Like a Woman, here on Huntsville's 93.3 Nash Icon. I'm your girl, Sam. I am live and local with you. Hope you're having a great Thursday late morning, a high of 88 today. Sunshine and clouds mix this morning, but with chance of some rain and some thunderstorms moving in later on today. I love University Pickers. 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

Good afternoon and welcome to Huntsville's 93.3 Nash Icon. Happy lunchtime. If you are new to this station, hi, I'm Sam. I am. Thank you for joining me. We're having a great day so far. It's a Friday Eve. That's right. That's what we say around here for Thursdays. It's Friday Eve because the weekend is tomorrow. It's Carrie Underwood before he cheats.

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Kenny Chesney, Jason Aldean, Rita McIntyre, and more. 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

0: 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Jelly Roll paused a recent show of his tour to call out a fan that he recognized and gave her free tickets for life. He said, you will never buy another ticket to my concert ever. We will take care of that tonight. He said, this is like the fifth time I've seen you on this tour. Thank you. This is another news. I will say this. Jelly just released his first song since he split from his wife, Bunny. It's called Hands Up, and it's meant to be an inspiring track about never giving up.
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I'm your girl, Sam. I am live and local with you on your Thursday afternoon. It's the Chicks. I Can Love You Better.

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0: Jody Messina, Head Carolina, Tales, California. I am Sam. I am. Thank you for hanging out with me on your Thursday afternoon. A high of 89 today. So it's a little warm, but it's not blazing hot yet. I am headed out for the afternoon. Be safe. Mojo's Country Club coming up next for you. So hang out on your drive home with him. And I can't wait to talk with you tomorrow morning starting at 9 a.m. here on Huntsville's 93.3 Nash Icon. And of course, today is a great day to have a great day. I'll talk to you tomorrow morning.
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0: 93.3 Nash Icon. Welcome inside Mojo's Country Club. Happy Thursday. Beautiful day today. Actually, a little bit warm. 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
11: A Better Life with Dr. Sanjay Gupta.
12: There are lots of things you can measure to get an idea of how healthy you are at any given moment. Temperature, heart rate, blood pressure, just to name a few. But how about how healthy you will be and how long you're likely to live? According to a new study out of the University at Buffalo, two simple strength tests are pretty accurate at predicting longevity in older women. One is hand grip strength, and the other is how quickly people can stand up from a seated position without using their arms. By the way, I remember interviewing former President Jimmy Carter when he was quite old and being really impressed how he just popped out of the chair without using his arms. Not a lot of older people can actually do that. But I think the message here is that maintaining strength as you age is going to help you perform everyday activities, but also help you avoid injury and stay independent. I'm Dr. Sanjay Gupta, helping you live a better life.
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0: 93.3 Nash Icon. Welcome inside Mojo's Country Club on a Thursday afternoon. Look, I gotta help you guys out. If you've got a vehicle in your life right now that's having some type of transmission issues, and we've all been there before at one time or another. 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

0: 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We're playing all the music that made country great and the best of today. So it looks like Kenny Chesney announced that his next album, Silver Sand Marina, is going to come out September 25th, and the title track is out now. He says, quote, "This album was built with human emotions that makes us feel alive," and cheers to new music. 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
8: A better life with Dr. Sanjay Gupta.
9: Osteoporosis affects millions of people in the United States and around the world. It's a disease that basically causes someone's bones to become weak, brittle, and porous, which can increase their risk of fractures. Now, the good news here is there are things you can do other than, or in addition to, taking medications to prevent fractures before it's too late. One is to up your intake of calcium and vitamin D. You also want to eat more protein. One functional medicine dietitian told us that that helps build muscle, and if you're building muscle strength, then you are also building bone strength. You want to be mindful of your workouts. The best ways to build bone density, one therapist told us, are going to be resistance exercises like lifting weights, and also exercises that make your bones take a bit of an impact, such as jumping or even running, just loading the bones a little bit more. I'm Dr. Sanjay Gupta, helping you live a better life.
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0: 93.3 Nash Icon. You're inside Mojo's Country Club. Pleasure to be with you on a Thursday. We've got plenty of great country music still on the way. We're going to hear some from Randy Travis, Mary Chapin Carpenter, and up next, Luke Bryan with Roller Coaster. Stay with us. 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

0: 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All right, you're inside Mojo's Country Club, and I do thank you very much for joining me here each and every weekday. Got this for you. Dan and Shay, they crashed a fan's wedding earlier this month for the first time. They planned the surprise with the bridesmaid of honor. They performed multiple songs, including Marry You Again, which comes out tomorrow. Now, since then, they've been making this a trend to crash more weddings, probably to promote their new song.
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0: 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And the best of today.
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